0: Visitors, Joe 80s and 90s.
1: I'm too sexy for my love. Too sexy for my love. Love's going to leave.

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1: Joe, 80s and 90s.
2: Good evening. This is the Intergalactic Operator. Can I help you?
3: Yes. I'm trying to reach Flight Commander P.R. Johnson on Mars Flight 247.
2: Very well. Hold on, please. You're through.
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1: 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This is a journey into sound. A journey which along the way will bring to you new color, new dimension, new value.
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